turned over. One day he returned. He was different, challenged, but could not explain just what had happened. He was a man. Wow. A man. With all its connotations, the whereabouts and in-betweens, there were certain things he could and could not do.

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It is not uncommon to think of random acts of unnecessary violence.

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Crime of thousands, and the spectators are slightly bored. It is not remorse they seek in the nightclubs. In Mercedes's they hold for pause. They say it was oh so sudden, you could barely hear it happening. Even the rats in the house were all damn quiet. There was not a scratch to be heard.

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Is your battery low? 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

Footpaths empty of pedestrians. Cars cruise past with their windows closed. The heat wave burdens the surviving ants. You lie abed like one half dead or dosed.

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All I care about is my marriage. You don't deserve it. You can't do this.

Hello and welcome to this week's Tunes from Turtle Island. I'm your host, Andrew GJ. And for the next hour, I'm going to bring you quite a balanced mix of the indigenous made music from Turtle Island. If you don't know, Turtle Island is one of the names given to the continent of North America by the indigenous peoples of that area. I started off this week's show with two Cree artists, Jessa Sky and Cadence. That was a new single from them. It was called Beaded Earrings. And I'm going to continue with the Mete artist from Steen River in Alberta, Canada, Chevy Bewley. This is from his eponymous album, Chevy Bewley, and it's called Hell If I Know.

And so that was the ambient dance collective of musicians and producers who live in Iqaluit, which is the capital of the territory called Nunavut, and the Inuit musician Kwayuapik. That was a new single from them. It was called The News Volume 2. Next up, I've got the pop musician Enima Ora, who is Wendat from Wendeke in Quebec. Aura means air in the Wendat language. And this track is called Fish. Ooh.

That was the Salish and Blackfoot hip-hop artist Foreshadow. He's also an engineer and an advocate for Native youth. That was a new single from him. It was called Grew Up Native. Next up, I've got the Cree artist Lily. This is a new single from her. It's called Saki Hitowin. I think that's how you pronounce it.

And a little bit of Greenlandic Inuit rock there from Sigu and Jurut Grønvold. I think that's the right pronunciation of that. I'm not sure about the pronunciation of the track, but I'll give it a go. It's called Angutimarik. I'm going to follow that with the duo known as Neon Dreams. And the drummer Adrian is Algonquin of Pikquanagan First Nation. That's another one, I'm not sure if I got the pronunciation right. But this is a new single, and it's called Take What's Yours.

there you had the Chippewa pop artist Genevieve Fisher with a new single called Exit Signs. Next up, I've got the sometimes country, sometimes rock band Kootenay and Co., led by the Cree musician Jordan Kootenay. This is a new single from them. It's called Painful Reminder.

And that last one was from the Cree and Mete artist Don Amaro. It was titled Love is Dangerous. Next up, I've got a folky duo that I haven't played on the show before. They're called Sunny Porch. They're made up of Melanie Taikupa Brown and Marcus Beckman. They're from Bristol Bay in Alaska, and Melanie has Sukpia, Unaga, Yupik, and Inupika heritage. This track is called Salmon Song.

And another Inuit Greenlandic artist there, Jens Kleist. That was from his album 5.0, and he was accompanied by Ikyuna, who I think is his sister. The track was called Navaranak, and I think that's how you pronounce it. My next track is from another new artist to the show. It's the Tahltan and Cree artist Bria Rose and Thorns. This track is called Rainbow.

take this opportunity to thank all the musicians who made the music that I'm playing tonight, and also to thank you for listening in. I'm Andrew GJ, and this is Tunes from Turtle Island. To find out more about the show, look at the Facebook page or go to the website tunesfromturtleisland.eu.

That was the Dean and Taltan artist Jasmine Netsia with a track called We've Forgotten. I'm going to follow that with a Lake Babane Nation artist Joel West. This is called Happy Inyan and it's from the 2020 album Acoustic Raw and Real Cause.

0: And so that was my penultimate track. I'm afraid I'm out of time. I'm going to leave you with the Nulcha Nulluth traditional drummer Simca. This is from her 2020 album Nuksik, and the track is called Kakawin, the Sweet Anomaly Mix. I hope you've enjoyed the music I've played tonight, and I hope you'll come and join me again for more tunes from Turtle Island. I'll be back, same time, same channel. But until then...
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from the hag and hungry goblin that interacts with Randy, the spirit that stands by the naked man in the book of moons to fall. That it defies sound senses, you never be forsaken, you wander from yourselves with tongue.

30 bare years have I, twice 20 been enraged, and a 40 been thrice times 15, endurance soundly caged, on the lordly lofts of Bedlam, with stubble soft and dainty, brave bracelets strong, sweet whips ding dong, and wholesome hunger plenty.

spirit form of an oaken urn upon the skin in a suit of gay apparel. The moon's constant mistress, the lovely earl, the flaming drake, and the night crone.